Genesis and the Liberation. This is the Liberation. 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

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Yeah, dig it, dig it. Gotcha. I'm waiting a long time to get hold of you, but now look at you now. Now what? What you gonna do? This is revenge. Damn. There's more of you? You got your whole family up in here?

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1: Party FM, festen starter her.
2: I have decided that I'm going to do the entire summer sober. No alcohol, no nothing. See if it's more fun than going out and drinking all summer. Do you see how ridiculous that sounds? Of course I'm not doing that. That's what it sounds like when you people tell us that you're doing sober October or dry January. Summertime is here, ladies and gentlemen, which means it's time to drink. It's time to drink. It's time to drink. It's time to drink. 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

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Gonna rock the place with the big bass.